0: Rock Antenne Österreich, Latest Update. Zebrahead. 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Neu Einsteiger.
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Tell

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1: Tequila was the shit. It got you where you wanted. But the morning after was the shitty thing about it. That brought a

0: Antenne Österreich. Rockantenne. Hier lebt Rock.
1: It's astounding. Time is fleeting. Madness takes its toll. But listen closely.
2: Not for very much longer.
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0: Antenne Österreich, Latest Update. Zebrahead. Smoke signals from my couch. Neue Einsteiger.
1: All I know is I don't wanna waste my time. So alone, hanging out with people that I never liked.